the legendary Louis Ramirez, Do It Any Way You Wanna. And it's a cover tune. Yeah. So here we go. You're in Happy Music Land on JFSR.co.

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1: Because it makes me happy.
2: Pass the peas like you used to say. 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
3: Yeah, the JPs. Pass the peas.

group is called Hot Stuff, and they do disco covers on here. So this is Knock on Wood. Yeah. Here at Happy Music Land, of course. I accept no substitutions. There is no substitution for Happy Music Land.

This is BT Express doing the tune Express. So I guess this is kind of their theme song. So let's listen in. Yeah, I love BT Express. They're a great band. Here we go.

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1: Yeah.

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But hot chocolate.

from the band that brought you Dance and Shake Your Tambourine, the Universal Robot Band. The tune is called Freak With Me.

This is Live It Up Part 1 by the Isley Brothers. That was a pretty good version of Obladi Oblada, I have to say. A reggae version sounds just about right.

group is Black Soul. Name is Mangus Yee. Or Yay. Well, let's find out. And we got a few more minutes left. So hang in there.

So we have come to the end of the show. It is the end, yes. Yes, and I want to thank you all for tuning in and spending this special time with me. But until next week, well, we've got a whole other show to look forward to. Same time, same place, here in Happy Music Land. Also, keep those vibes with you, those good vibes, and a good attitude if you can. Attitude is pretty important. So, do the best you can. I'll certainly be doing the best I can. And I'll see you here next week.

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So yes, welcome to the Dance Edition. It's my birthday show. Birthday on St. George's Day, 23rd of April. It's the 25th today. And we're going to do a birthday special show. I don't know if we put it on the poster. I'm not sure. But you know now. Playing you some of the latest and greatest in our genre. And also some of the best music.

check out the groove right here on Jazz Funk Soul Radio. It's the birthday edition. I'm celebrating a milestone birthday. Check out the Facebook page, Onks Distinction. And you'll find out how old I am. It's a milestone, and I'm going to be celebrating music from my catalogue as well as some new stuff. And some of the best music in our genre. Here we go. Let's do it. Let's do this.

That's Funk Soul Radio. It's my birthday. Well, it was 2 days ago. So playing you some of my best music, lifting up your spirits and keeping you company on a Saturday afternoon. Or if you're listening to the second version of this show, it will be a Sunday. So welcome, whatever you're doing, however you're doing it. I'm so glad

original lyrics by the Purple Man, Prince Rogers Nelson. I feel for you. I think I love ya. Welcome. The sun is shining in the United Kingdom and it's a glorious day. Wherever you are in the world, I hope you're having a great time and keeping us along with you. We always say we broadcast from the heart of the UK, from the Royal County of Berkshire, to the entire planet across the whole

0: It's the Born to Funk editions. Born to Funk, people like you. That's right, the dance edition with yours truly. My name's Onks. Specialist music for those who love to get down. It's that time of the year where we celebrate music because it's my birthday. 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The Virgin Excursion is a deep dive into a legendary artist, group or band, featuring rare cuts and live versions throughout the show. 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
0: This show is recorded in front of you fine people and uploaded to YouTube straight after the live show. Let's get to it. Let's do it. Come on. 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This is brand new.

So this is the Tango Hustle. Brand new from the Dave Lee camp. For real people on Zed Records. And we really, really dig that. So welcome once again, wherever you are, whatever you're doing, to Jazz Funk Soul Radio, where the music's hot. Oh, yes, it is. And we take beats like this and put old records on top of it to make it sound funky. If you've noticed, the DJ's going to work fly mixing live mashups and mixing on the decks for your listening pleasure.

expansions. Mickey Moore and Andy T on the Groove Junkies record label. Welcome to my birthday show, when I'm just having fun on the decks, as well as playing some of the latest and greatest in our genre. Fun on the decks, that means I'm picking some of my favourite tunes just to play for you. We've got 10 minutes left of this first hour when we go into the soulful selection, so watch out for that.

I want to know when will there be a harvest for the world, the whole wide world. What a great song, straight from the gospel selection, made famous by the Isleys, and that's Real Soul. So let's play you one more before we play you the soulful selection. Carefully selected music

0: So this is a brand new take. Sabrosa. 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Runaway love. Love that. Tired of that heartache and lack of devotion. I'm going to run away. I think that's what it means anyway. Soulful Selection is up next. Music of your mind, body and soul. From your past, your present and not too distant future. Nostalgic, maybe. Funky and soulful, making you think about things, definitely. Maybe remind you of when you first met or when you met someone else. A moment in your life, mate. It could be a job. You know, you play a music, you think, oh, I remember that. Or the lyrics make you think about certain things. Take your mind away from the norm. That's what soul music does. And that's what I try to do when selecting the songs for this. And, you know, birthdays, it's an anniversary of your birth. And it's time to look back, reflect, and do good things. So I hope I'm catching you in the mood.
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Alex O'Neill, at one time ruling the soul charts everywhere on the planet.

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What a great lyric, Isaac Hayes. Brilliant, brilliant. A one-man band, a one-man army, that's Isaac Hayes.

Al McKay and his All-Stars singing a song that he wrote when he was part of Earth, Wind and Fire. Welcome to the Soulful Selection.

if you could how about love? You have all the options in the world, and they say, well, what about love? Full stop. That's it. Chocolate Milk, great band, on Chocolate City Records. Soulful selection, never felt so good.

reunited Peaches and her. Yeah, really, really, really cool selections from my private playlist. Not so private anymore, because I share it with you fine people.

never too late, never too early to get in touch and say, hey, let's meet up. Like this song says, let's get lost for the weekend or just for a drink and something to eat. We've only got one life, too short to ignore the ones we love or not to make time for the ones we love. Let's do that. And I hope the soulful selection makes you feel nostalgic, makes you want to get in touch with people and just live life while listening to music with a smile on your face.

the presidents of the United States of America really impacted on the population. Abraham Lincoln, Martin Luther King, and John F. Kennedy, together with so many other people, Nelson Mandela and Mahatma, the great soul Gandhi.

Oh yeah, I haven't heard that for a long time. Third World and Cool Meditation. And we've been playing a lot of this song on Jazz Funk Soul Radio. I think I was the first one to get a copy. And we thought we'd give it another spin. Absolutely excellent. You'll recognise the sample, but it's a brand new song.

the fantastic Save the Robots. Falling back together. Love times love. Falling back together to find our groove. Yep. We do it, don't we? Every single Saturday, 12 noon till 4. And if you're listening on a Sunday, it's nearly time to say goodbye for the second part. For the second version of this show. Saturday people, Mixclouders and YouTubers, don't worry, we still got 2 hours plus left. This is how we do it every single time on the Dance Edition. Brand new music, soulful selection, the Version Excursion, and music in the mix. And don't forget, on the last hour of the version one of this show, the longer version, the 4 hour version, you send me your tracks, and if they're good enough, if they make the cut, I'll play it for you in the last hour where we do the Version Excursion.

0: the secret agent, Austin Powers. That's it. Well, he's in there. Plays a record producer who got Michael onto Motown Records. And yeah, it's a brilliant, brilliant American biographical film by Antoine Fuqua. You have to be careful how you pronounce that. Written by John Logan. It follows the American singer Michael Jackson, covering his involvement in the Jackson 5 in the 60s all the way through to the 80s Bad Tour. Jafar Jackson, outstanding if I can say so myself. And Giuliano Cruvaldi plays Jackson as a young star. And it's a long time in the making, since November 2019. And follows some really good stuff. And in my opinion, he really, really looks like Michael Jackson. Well, he should look a little like him. It was his uncle. Jafar is Jermaine Jackson's son. And Michael, obviously, is his uncle. Great dance moves. I don't know about the vocals sound great, and I don't know if they've done it or it's just Michael's vocals superimposed. I don't know. But it's really, really given me the Michael Jackson and the Jackson 5 buzz. So the Virgin Excursion this week. Is the Michael and the Jacksons, and we've chosen live versions for you. If you haven't already, turn up your speakers, EQ them to the max, and if you've got a really, really high quality system, just play it flat. I'll look after all the EQ. I'll look after all the sound. All you got to do is listen to it loud, and I promise you, it will blow your mind. The Jacksons live, and if you didn't know, Jackson didn't want to play with his brothers. He wanted to go and do a solo career, but he was persuaded by his dad to go on a final tour. The record companies didn't want to back it. They didn't back the Jacksons. But Don King, the boxing promoter, got hold of them, and it was the Victory Tour that he promoted. Absolute extravaganza, no expense spared on the sound system, the lights, the production. All the best people got together to make the Jacksons look really, really cool. Suzanne DePass and some choreographers got together. And there's some super designers, you know, superhero style clothing. And the casting and the direction and the production of a live tour was absolutely brilliant. Michael took it to another level afterwards, but this was the best show on earth. Taken from the Jackson's live album, probably the best live album ever made.
1: Ladies and gentlemen.
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6: Right now, showtime. Are you ready? Are you ready for start time?
7: Let's find out. Ready, set, go.

Wow. Michael Jackson and his brothers absolutely tearing up the dance floor on the stage. Michael Jackson himself dressed like a king on the stage, spinning, dancing, singing so well, doing his James Brown, James Brown style dancing, choreographed to a T. Absolutely magic. A whole lot of magic.

Weekend is here, and so is the party. For the ultimate weekend vibes, stay tuned to JFSR.co and let the music carry you through a funky Saturday and a soulful Sunday. 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

Wow. So, as I settle down in a heartbeat that's racing, calms down just a little, took me back to the movie, took me back to the live event when I went to see Michael Jackson here in London town at Wembley Arena. Absolutely magic, real magic, an ultimate performer, and had me hooked. Just like the movie yesterday, from the beginning all the way to the end, you just don't want it to finish. And Jafar Jackson did a really, really good job on that. So if you like the Jacksons, like Michael Jackson, like the music, definitely go and see the movie. It's all about the music. They cut out all the noise about his private life and just make it all about the music, like they should. So we've got loads and loads of people that have been in touch with the show this week. And Philip Metcalf, Paul Rochester, Ian Spencer are amongst those. So hello to you guys. Hello to Tim Nugent, who's on tomorrow at 10 a.m. So don't forget to listen to him every single Saturday. Every single Sunday. And we also have Jimmy Helms, Sylvia Bright, and hello to Donna Hebbington, hello to Perry Purse, Varshar, hello to Paul Clark, and a big hello to David Collins, Bally, hello to Sarah, and Rabia Dabba, hello Rabia, Anne Mason is in the house. Hello to Red Stripe, who's on the Mixcloud. Hello to Sally White. Hello also to Mr. Philip, who's in Hong Kong. Chucky B is in the US of A. And it's a love thing, folks. Let's speed this up, turn up the bass, and play some music in the mix. Welcome to Jazz Funk Soul Radio. Welcome to Seattle, to Scott Ballantyne. Hello to Ray. Hello to Ray Caviano. As I missed out loads and loads of people. Hello to Pepe Hayden. Hello to Martin Platt. Kim. Hello, Paul Lewis. Tex James is in the house. TJ. Grand Party, known by so many different names. Hello to Ranji, hello to Paul Clark, Val Spar is in the house. So is Ricky Hicks and John Stevenson, Victor Anderson, John Gabriel, Anne-Marie is in the house. Hello Ella, and Bob, Marcus Hamilton, Tina's in the house. So is Chris Williamson, Piero Lombardo, hello Nick, who's on later on today. Nick Aravis on at 6 p.m. today. Darren James, France. Hello to Ayong. And so Johnny. Len's in the house. And hello to Mukesh Chandarana. Still time to get in touch. So for all of you that have wished me a happy birthday this week, thank you. Thank you so much. It's a love thing.

So, so many people locked in to the station and sending me messages of a happy birthday. Thank you so much. And yeah, every year on my birthday, I just play the music that I love. And this year is no different. And it's a love thing. It must be love. It's got to be. There's no other reason.

It must be love. It's got to be love. It's a love thing. It must be love. And I can't give you up. Right here, Jazz Funk Soul Radio, the dance edition. My name's Onks. Welcome to the show. Welcome to my soul show. And welcome to the funkiest radio station around.

OM with so many requests coming in for so much music. If you're watching me on the video, if you're watching me on Mixcloud Live, I'm not listening to the same things that you guys are listening to. Once I've played it, once it's on the play deck, I'm listening to something new and checking out the music that you guys want. And it's in the background right now. You guys are amazing, and we try to dig out the most amazing tracks we can right here in the Dance Edition studios to bump your hump. Here it is. No introduction needed. A full rework, remixed on the fly for your listening pleasure. This is Ultimate Disco. Punk Funk.

0: I can't stop either. 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
1: When my spark gets hot, I just can't stop. 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
0: it's time.
1: I just can't stop.
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0: Welcome to Jazz Funk Soul Radio, where the music in this hour is all selected by you fine people. And me, the DJ presenter, all I gotta do is select the best of them. So there's still some spots left. Still some slots left. You wanna get in touch?

And Young Hearts Rung Free, that's their Mike Moreau mix. Angela, yeah, she liked that. And the next request, I don't know if this goes, can you play it? Yeah, I was playing it back in 1989 or 1990, the original mix. This one that I've got is from 1991, and David Morales got hold of this. So see if you remember and get down to this.

Oh yes, this is foot tapping, foot stomping music. When the house scene and the club scene was getting rid of the old drum sets and putting a drum machine in there. Some people didn't like it. Me, for one, I grabbed it with both hands and love it. Love the new beat. Love new technology. And love the sound. And so did John Gabriel. Don't know if it fits, Onks, but can you play this Clubhouse deep in my heart? That's the American Disco 12-inch mix. The American Disco Extended Mix with David Morales. Wow. The good music continues right here on the Dance Edition, JFSR.co.

Yeah, the amazing Sharon Red. Yeah, really like that. Can you handle it, Joseph? Requested by Joe, aka Joseph. Can you handle it? That was the short, the radio mix. And we like it because I would really like her voice. Can you handle it? I just might be too good for you, baby. Jazz Funk Soul Radio, here we go.

sounding excellent on a heavy based sound system. I'd like to, and that's by Feel. Remember getting that in the early 80s and rocking the house. Great Adam requested that one, and just for you, mate. And so many good selections, it's difficult to choose. And we've chosen this next one.

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Would be an injustice to cut this song up. Hang Together, Odyssey. A wicked, wicked, wicked, wicked tune. 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Absolutely, we do. And I am furiously looking for the next tune. Here we go. Let's load it up and play.

Yes, excellent choice by Harjit. Goldie Alexander. I want to show you my love. And the next tune is already tuned in. It's already locked in. Come on, let's do it. We've got 20 minutes left. If you've got any requests, I've got 2 slots left. Otherwise, it's just me. I'm going to pick out the tunes and funk you up for the last 20 minutes. The Dance Edition right here on Jazz Funk Soul Radio. My name's Onks. And this is how we do it.

So we're coming to the end of the show when I've picked up some classic tunes for this birthday show, for this Saturday show, due to be uploaded to Mixcloud and YouTube very, very shortly. So it's time enough to say thank you so much. We've got one more tune, which I'm trying to dig it out as soon as I can. Before the end of the show, time enough for me to say thank you for supporting me and the show and the radio station. My soul show is going from strength to strength, and that's all due to you people. So thank you so much, and I'm going to see you again next time.

0: Royo and Bobby D. Ambrosio. Yeah, like that. Devo Burns had a request and had to save it to the very, very end. So this is the last request for this show. Thank you once again, and I'll see you next time.
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1: 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The message is in the music.
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3: 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What a shadow with Wesley.

Many thanks to Bert Hergeres. Bert Hergeres back again next week between 4 and 6, right here on JFSR. That's the jazz experience with Bert. Good evening, welcome. Another brought to you with love every Saturday night, where the message is in the music.

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He would have been 75 years old this week.

0: Ladies and gentlemen, we will shortly be landing in Los Angeles. On behalf of the captain and crew, we hope you enjoyed your flight, and we thank you for flying Transglobal.
1: Yeah, nice to hear that one again. Luther Vandross, the album See You in LA, and that was him there. Beautiful song, 1979.

0: pour me a drink, Marley boy?
1: Oh, yes.
0: Thank you. Good boy. Yeah, thank you, Marley. To the top, to the top. Yeah, yeah.
2: Into the second hour.
0: No, it's not.

Hi there to Paul Hobson, PH5. You'll catch him right after me between 8 and 10 with the Saturday Soul Club. Jan and Tony Adkin. I know they like a bit of Luther Vandross as well. And Tony's going to meet a lady called Layla tomorrow. Yeah. So they say. Lexi, their dog as well. Beverly and Malcolm Williams, I know they're in their garden. Yeah. Randy's there as well. And we had a complaint from Randy because we called Randy Muttley last week. Yeah, that was your fault. Tex James, hi Tex. Hi there to John Seeley. Wendy Bear, hi Wendy. Mike James, hi Mike. Kev and Audrey Dealey, good evening to you. Sue Booth, hi Sue. Trevor, your lovely dog as well. Steve Bailey, hi Steve. Ray Caviano. Keith Mellor. Hi there to Robert Dunbar too. Hi Robert. Mark Andrews, hi Mark. You're on the Soul Train. Rob Ferguson's there. Hi, Rob. Ann Cotton with John Potts. Carolyn Redgrove Phillips is there too. Hi, Carolyn. Bert Herges. Hi, Bert. You'll catch Bert. He's back again between 10 and midnight tonight here on JFSR. Howard Sunowski. Tim Nugent, hi Tim. And Tim's back tomorrow between 10 a.m. till midday with Soul Sunday. Catch that show. Some great soulful gems as well there. Evening to Sue Wall. Hi Sue. There he is. Paul Brazier. Hi Paul. Hope Otto's been a good cat. Richard Nardi. Hi Richard. Dave Dawson. Hi there to Stephen Hunt as well. Mark Horn. Hi, Mark. Velda Lewis. Hi, Velda. Lisa Tilson. Derek Haas there. Hi, Derek. Eduardo Chegas. Nicole Lorette is there too. Hi there to Doug Chance. Ashley Wally, to name a few, on the JFSR public group page, including mine as well. Join either and enjoy

0: 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That's the Soul Train Gang, and that is the Soul Train.
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0: A beautiful

such a fine album too. The Choice 4 and Is This Love. We know that Beverly Williams likes some Johnny Mathis as well. Hi there, Beverly. JFSR, friends wherever you are in the world. So glad you could join us too.

Lover Never Felt So Good. Johnny Mathis, that was Johnny was doing in 1984. Can you imagine a world without music? Couldn't do it. Norman Connors. She's gone.

You know, folks, I'm not imagining this, but the window's open and I can smell barbecues. Oh, yeah. Thank you. Invite me over. Hi there to my cousin, Panikos Brogobiu. He's going to get us on catch-up. He's in Limassol, Cyprus. Evening to dear Harper as well. Hi, dear.

Can't Stop Thinking About You, Tower of Power, the album So Side of Town. That was their album in 2018. Well, they've been going for more than 50 years and they still make some great stuff as well. Thank you, Tower of Power. And do you want to dance? Do you want to dance? Right there to John Gabriel. He's having a barbecue.

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Paul Brazier has sent me a gif of Superman. What does he mean? Superman. Super dog. Super Mully. Was there a super cat as well? Saturday's here on JFSR. Welcome.

1978. What a record, yeah. 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I Want Your Love, Chic. Nice. Bet You Wouldn't Hurt Me. Featuring Patty Austin on vocals here with Quincy Jones.

That's from a 1980 album, Roy Ayers. You guess it's Roy Ayers. You can't really not tell that it's Roy Ayers. And Wayne Henderson, the album Prime Time. This is Wayne on trombone.

0: We've just stepped into the second hour.
1: Into the second hour with Nick Age and Erebus on JFSR.
0: That's where we are. You can all do this at home.

Nice photo, Andy Houghton sitting in the garden with a nice beer. You'll catch Andy Houghton shifting gears every Tuesday between 8 and 10 p.m. All that and more.

and brought to you with love every Saturday night, where the message is in the music. Faith, hope and charity. From the album Faith, Hope and Charity, and that's the same album that gave us 2 EGs.

That was two from 1970 there, and The Natural Four, I Thought You Were Mine. Before that, the originals, Don't Stop Me Now, Motown Records, 1970, as mentioned. Let's hear from Dion Jackson.

and goodbye. Nothing to say. Nothing to say here. Nothing to see here. The Gibbons featuring No Smoking, 1974. Dee Dee Warwick. Sing it, Dee Dee.

0: That's from an album, Vibes of Truth, the Three Pieces. Fantasy Records, 75. I Need You Girl. Which brings us quite nicely to the love connection. So let's see what Muttley Boy has been after. I have to say, since his birthday last week, I know he's getting on a bit, but, well, he's not. I mean, I'm older than Muttley anyway, but this is... well, let's give him his medal anyway, and we'll tell you more.
1: Does that mean you want a medal?
0: Yes, give him a medal, listen.
1: Oh, all right. Here.
0: Yeah, we think Muttley has... after all these years, begun to start behaving, but it's not the same if he mucks up a little bit.
2: Hold your breath. Make a wish. Now count to three.
0: We don't want to tempt fate. This week's Love Connection. Tara Livon. Love You More. JFSR, the message is in the music.

0: Pick up your telephone, pick it up and call Hodges, James, Smith and Crawford. Write me a letter, 1972.
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0: Let's have a love affair. Let's have a love affair. Can't stop loving you. United Artists. Archist? Well, you could have done. United Artists Records, 74.

So just to please Muttley, I'll say it again. United Artists Records, 1974. See, Muttley, I can do it. I can do it. The Sound of Philadelphia. Dexter Wanzel, co-produced, co-writ. With the Jones Girls.

Yeah, quite amazing. And it's the first time this year I've put the cooling on in the studio, which is great because we know that summertime is definitely on its way.

Georgie. Kiss the Girls and Made Them Cry. Toto. And we know that Luther Vandross did a nice cover of that as well. I must dig that Luther one out and maybe play that next week. I'll play that one next week, I think. So where are we? Where are we? There's 7 minutes left before you. Leprechaun. 1981. Lock it up, lock it up.

Don't forget, between 8 and 10, Paul Hobson's PH5 is on after me with the Saturday Soul Club. 10 till midnight, Bert Herges, another jazz experience. And midnight till 2 a.m., Adam LeBose with Happy Music Land. Thank you for your company tonight. Wonderful people. Love you to bits. And back again next week for another edition of The Message is in the Music. Have a great rest of the weekend. Enjoy the rest of the week. Be good. See you soon.

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Right, that song goes Stormy Billy Eckstein. Produced by Isaac Hayes, and the rhythm section is provided by the Barcos, believe it or not. Yes, good morning, welcome to the show. Yes, you've got me, CB, here on JFSR, Sunday mornings, as per usual, from 8 till 10. BST, of course, so wherever you are in the world, welcome. Yeah, we started off with four fabulous tunes there. Billy Eckstein, as I said, and his rendition of Stormy, which we all know was done by many, many people, but one of the most popular versions, I believe, is by the Supremes. The tune before that was the wonderful Rocky Robbins, Be Ever Wonderful. Fantastic album. I think that was his initial album, his debut album. We played the tune before that was Angela Beaufil, On and On, from a Funksters album, Arista Funksters album, which incidentally, a little bit of a nonsense detail, I actually won that copy from Blues and Soul back in the day. It's a compilation with many, many great tracks on that. And the first track we opened the show with today was Here I Go Again by Johnny Taylor, which some of you know was originally done and written by Michael Orr, and who did the Spread Love album. Yes, absolutely wonderful. Good to see some people in the house already. Neil Scars in the house. Hope you are, my friend. Thanks for coming back. Nick Haravich, great show as usual. Nick, I always catch your show before I get on board here. It gets me in the mood, you know what I mean? But anyway, without further ado, I hope you're all well. As I say, wonderful weather here in Essex, sort of. It's the sun's been shining. It's actually rained overnight, which has been good. But hey, here we go.

I've got your attention. You see, all I ever wanted to do was make our stumbling blocks our stepping stones. But no. You know what was strange and I didn't understand? I never told you how to be a woman, so what made you think you could tell me how to be a man? One more thing. And the time I came home and the neighbors began to talk. It's funny now, but my bed was on the sidewalk. Just let me be by myself.

record on Domino Records. The wonderful Ebo, and rather be by myself. Yes, I'm going to just a quick shout out to Sue this morning, Sue Booth. He's up in my hometown of Blackpool at the Blackpool weekend at the Blackpool Tower, I believe. Hope you're having a fabulous time, and I do appreciate you taking the time to log in this morning, because I've no doubt it was a late night. Who else is online? Steve Bailey. Steve, how you doing, my friend? Thanks for coming back again. It's always great to have you guys on the show. I hope you've all got a brew. That's the main thing. Remember, rule number one, you've got to have a brew before you sit down and enjoy the show. Yeah, it is all 27 minutes past the hour here on JFSR with me, CB. Sunday mornings, 8 till 10. Yes, we do it. It's just things soulful.

From the classic album, The Show Must Go On, 1975, Atlantic Records, Sam Dees, of course. Great, great tune. And the one before that was The Silk on The Sound of Philadelphia, Philadelphia International Records. Going out to Mal and Chris this morning, up there in the grim, murky north, apparently.

so quickly from a cold-blooded person thinking he's God's gift to women. Remember how I used to do that? I must have been crazy then. Remember when

Four Legends, two songs, and fading out there, we've got Norman Connors, the legend himself, featuring the wonderful sublime vocals of the late great Phyllis Hyman. And yes, Bet You By Golly Whale, which was a hit for the Stylistics, of course. And the tune before that, yeah, Rick James and Tina Marie, Fire and Desire, from an album back in the late 70s, spawned that classic. I mean, it was such a great album anyway when Rick James brought his first album out. Unbelievable. But that was Street Songs album. John's got his John Gabriel's got his posh what is it, something vanilla coffee. I'm looking at it, John. I'm trying to work it out. Yeah, you got a nice cup there, I've got to say. But I hope you got your brews, guys. And we're approaching the half hour point of the show, and if you're a regular listener to the show, you will know that we kind of ease you out from under the duvet first thing. We don't want to be too rough with you. You don't want to handle you too roughly on a Sunday morning, especially if you've been out. And then we kind of up the ante after the hour. And don't forget, we've got our regular feature, Four from the Floor. We haven't forgotten that one, where we go back up north, get some talc out, put some baggy trousers on, get our grip, get our badges, and go and stomp around the place and go back to the halcyon days of Blackpool Mecca, Wing Casino, The Torch, etc, etc. Yes, Northern Soul at its finest. But remember, it's the classics. It's the 500, the top 500 that we go through. We didn't go further than, the 80s, to be quite honest, the early 80s, as far as the classics are concerned. Let's carry on with the show. I think we've got some great tunes lined up for you in the second part of the show. Well, let's take you there with a bit of Trudy Lynn.

like Lil Milton, Tyrone Davis, Johnny Copeland, Albert Collins, and so many more. And I know that they're in a better place. And in this world of vain, I realize that I'm a blessed woman. I have a beautiful family and I have caring friends all over the world. And if I could change my life and do it all over again, I wouldn't change a thing. I wouldn't change nothing.

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Good morning, Kev. It's a hard life, mucker, isn't it? And Christine and the General surfaced up there in York.

There you go, the sound of wind chimes, WYND chimes, recorded on Celestial Echo Records, and You're the One. And the tune we played before that was one we did play before, Kinky Fox.

My Hero Records. That's Melvin Moore, and all of a sudden, the other side, incidentally, Inner Side, became quite a hit on the modern soul scene as well. Let's see what's the time. Oh, yeah, we're looking at 9:25, and we've got a bit of a technical thing going on. No, we haven't. I thought I was going to get caught out and

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0: Record on MCA Records. One more tune before we go up north. So just giving you a health and safety warning, the heads up, you've got to start moving the furniture.

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And to prove I love you. Right, we've come to that part of the show where I give you the heads up. Here we go, we're going up north. I hope the weather's better up here, up there, than it is down here. Williams and Watson.

0: on, sit yourselves down, you've earned it. And I hope there was no damage caused to you or any furniture during that session. Don't forget, it's Tim time in about 20 minutes' time. Tim Nugent's up at 10 o'clock with Soul Sunday.
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0: listeners near and far. You are the heartbeat of Jazz Funk Soul Radio. Thank you for making us part of your musical journey.
1: Yeah, we've come to that time in the show again where it's goodbye. I've got to say thank you very much indeed for logging on, supporting the show. And always, you know, I have to say it, but it's very, very true. There is no show without you. No Transistor Soul, no CB Soul on a Sunday morning here on JFS Soul. So thank you so much for supporting the show. I'll be back again next week, hopefully, between 8 and 10 on JFSR Sunday mornings. And Tim's coming up now. He's limbering up in the studio. I can see him. It's going to be a good one. Soul Sunday. Whatever you're doing for the bank holiday over in the UK, enjoy. And wherever you may be in the world, have a fabulous time. Remember, look after yourselves. Look after each other. Keep your families close. And, yeah, have a gorilla.

0: 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Can't stop loving you, baby.
1: Can't stop loving you, baby. Can't stop loving you, baby.
0: The usual elements coming your way this morning on the Soul Sunday Show. Yes, there's room at the top at 11. Yes, there's your poster sharing tunes, and they are awesome as always. And we hope you hear something old, something new, and maybe something to wiggle to.

You know, I've heard somebody say, just the other day, how love made a

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hoping the weather's okay for you wherever you are around the globe this morning. Soul Sunday with a Difference, coming live from Anglesey this morning. Hoping everything goes to plan and the only thing you hear is the sea in the background.

and a nice feeling. Straight out the blocks on the poster sharing tracks this week, and the honour goes to Mr. Steve Bailey.

Steve Bailey's selection on the post of this week. From the Soul Train Gang. And Country Girl. Thank you, Steve, for sharing the post of this week.

And Galaxy, What Do I Do? Should we go brand new? Yeah, why not? With the brand new single from Candace Watson.

The brand new single from Candace Woodson, I'm Here Again, is the title. And we love that in the studio. Also sharing the post of this week is Alan Easton.

0: It's Cebu's selection on the poster this week. Sue's currently driving home from the weekender in Blackpool. Take it easy, won't you?
1: Well, look like I'm going again.
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taking too much. Aching too much. From the Shenanigans in Blackpool, reaching the top of the hour and room at the top this week.

getting mighty crowded. Betty Everett, Betty Swan, Kiss My Love Goodbye. And in the background, Beverly Ann, You've Got Your Mind on Other Things. More Room at the Top on next week's edition of Soul Sunday. Sharing the poster this week,

Absolutely, Neil Scarf, the Temps at their best. Thank you very much for sharing the poster this week. Let's do another. Sharing it also this week, Pauline Tinkler, gone for Al Green.

JFSL's very own Mr. Nick Aravis. Wonderful show from Nick last evening. Steve Parizzo way up there in the

affair and love me. Next on the Soul Sunday decks, a track that we could have easily placed into the All Tim I Remember That section, but we never.

Nice, that isn't it, from Lakeside. It's Got to Be Love is the title. And Pete Gladwin's selection on the poster this week. Shall we do one more new? Why not?

0: Live from Anglesey this week. Oh, Tim, I remember that.
1: I've heard people say that too much of anything is not good for you, baby. But I don't know about that. There's many times that we've loved and we've shared love and made love. It doesn't seem to me like it's enough. It's just not enough, baby. It's just not enough.

Will we be next week? More to come. Live Soul Sunday around the globe. And yes, it will be around the globe. Fingers crossed. Sharing the poster this week was myself and Eagle-Eyed and Ears.

There's Greg Henderson and Dreaming. And that's, believe it or not, more or less wraps it up for another edition of Soul Sunday. All that's left for me to do is thank you one and all for sharing the poster this week. And I hope you've enjoyed it as much as I have. Live from Anglesey, where will we be next week? We'll see.

0: We will see. Until next week at 10 a.m. when we do it all over again on Soul Sunday. I'll leave you with another Soul Sunday monster from 1977 from Albert Jones.
1: Like a ray of sunshine.
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JFSR, the home of jazz, funk, and soul.

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0: Good afternoon, good morning, and good day. My name's Paul Rochester, aka Rochy One, and welcome to another edition of the Soul Food To Go Show, music that's simply good for the soul, here on JFSR Jazz Funk Soul Radio. Okay, what's on the show today? It started off 1984, Star Points, It's All Yours, what a tune. Okay, what else on the show today? Got a version conversion, I play the original, I play a nice neat version in a different genre. Got Rewind a Track, three tracks, Rewind a Track where I play a piece of music backwards and I ask you to tell me who it is and what it is. Also, I've got some soul birthdays and anniversaries I want to share with you. Also, I've got a featured artist, which today, this afternoon, will be Odyssey. Three tracks from them. I'll keep you updated with any Premier League, WSL league games that are going on. And also bring you some new upfront R&B. So I hope this Sunday finds you well. I was pleasantly surprised by the sun coming out and giving us a blast for the past hour, but I think we're going to get a bit of rain later. But let's not distract. It's you, me, and the music. I'm here till 4 o'clock. Be great if you can keep my company. So let's get things moving and grooving. Managed to dig out this. I haven't played this track for years. A really good groove classic from Mr. Benny Braxton.
1: Taking you back in time to the 80s.

0: a massive underground track on the rear groove scene. Mr. Benny Braxton. And Come to Me. Okay, so let me update you with the football. There's three games in the Premier League. They're kind of staggering them this afternoon. But AFC Bournemouth have taken the lead, leading 1-0 against Crystal Palace. You've got Manchester United and Liverpool who lock horns at 3:30. Aston Villa take on Tottenham at 7 p.m. That's a big one. There's been a game in the Scottish Premier League. Hibernian 1, Celtic 2. That's a full time. And in the WSL, there's been two games that have finished. Manchester City 1, Liverpool 0. Tottenham 2, London City Lionesses 1. And Leicester City and Chelsea kick off at 2:30. And also, the second of the semi-finals in the UEFA Women's Champions League. Barcelona take on Bayern Munich. 1-1 in the first leg. So it'd be interesting to see how that pans out as it's evenly poised at 1-1 in the first leg. Okay, got to say good afternoon to a few people. Got to say good afternoon to Mr. Tex James. Also got to say hey to Sally White, Jan and Jude Oakey, and also Ray Hayden and Prune Aero. Good afternoon, guys. I hope you guys are well. And the sun is shining where you are.
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0: So we'll be bouncing, we'll be two-stepping, we'll be hip-hopping until the top of the hour of 4 o'clock. Good afternoon, good day, wherever you are in the world. This is The Whispers.

0: timeless classic from The Whispers, Make It With You. Okay, so welcome to a bank holiday weekend. No work on Monday. And it always brings out the best in the weather, doesn't it? Although we were quite blessed yesterday, today's weather, often rather cloudy, but bright or sunny spells developing through the morning, still feeling pleasantly warm. I agree with that. Scattered heavy showers may develop into the afternoon towards the north with a chance of thunder. Winds generally light, a maximum temperature of 20 degrees Celsius. And Monday, bank holiday Monday, gradually turning brighter with warm sunny spells developing and also scattered afternoon showers. These locally heavy with a low chance of thunder. Winds remaining generally light, a maximum temperature of 18 degrees Celsius. And the outlook through the middle of the week is you're going to get 15s, 16s, maybe even the odd 18. But what I can say, it will start warming up for the weekend. Might be looking for 20s, low 20s, if we can get it. Got to say a big thank you to Claire Beverly between 8 and 10, and Uncle Tim Nugent with Soul Sundays between 10 a.m. and 12 p.m.
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0: Saw this guy on social media, so I thought I'd give this an airing. This is Mr. Eric Benet doing a classic, Georgie Porgie.

Mr. Eric Benet put his own spin, an R&B spin on that classic Georgie Porgy. I was loving that, and I hope you did too. Okay, my name's Paul.Rochester. 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You can also WhatsApp 07463139300. 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We're also on Instagram, Jazz, Funk, Soul, Radio One. We're on your smart speaker, we're in your car, and we're mobile on the web as well. Now, this is a great classic, Given a Working Over, by Mr. Bobby What You Won't Do For Love, Caldwell.

9:34 in the UK. With the super slick Mr. Bobby Ward Caldwell doing the emotions, Don't Ask My Neighbour. And doing rather a good job as well. So we've still got Rewind the Track, still got some soul birthdays and anniversaries I want to share with you later, and so much more. I can tell you that Bournemouth are pulling away from Crystal Palace, 35 minutes gone, and it's 2-0 to Bournemouth. Okay, I've still got Rewind the Track, which I will play with shortly, but let's go into some new R&B. Jared Lawson has got a new album out, and then I want to go into something from MC. Both new upfront R&B.

0: some new upfront R&B. First of all, Jared Lawson from his album Just Let It and If We Pretend. Love that guy to pieces, and I know that Richard Felsted had a great passion for him as well. And then from a new album or large EP, the Hard Drive Chronicles Volume 1, Love Language, MCEM-CE, and a track called Let It, the Lindsley remix. I was loving that, and I hope you did too. Okay, rewind the track. I'm going to play a piece of music backwards. I need you to tell me who it is and what it is. Hit me on the socials and let me know if Rochi One's going to catch some fish this afternoon.
1: Rewind the track.

0: That's always difficult for me, but that one sounds easier. That one sounds very easy. So if you think you know who it is and what it is, hit me on the socials. I will be playing it in about 20-25 minutes. There's no drama on this show. There never is, unless I play Ollie Woodson.
1: We are JFSR.co.
0: Ex-lead singer of The Temptations. And this is a solo effort, sampling The Floaters. Float On, Drama in the Bedroom.

on this show unless you play rewind the track. Had a couple of nibbles on my net, I'll update you with that a little bit later. That was Ali Ollie Woodson, ex-lead singer of the Temptations, and Drama in the Bedroom. Okay, if it's your birthday today, a big happy birthday to you from us all here at JFSR Jazz Funk Soul Radio. On this day, 1950, Mary Hopkins is born in Portadwy, Wales. She signs with the Beatles Apple Records in 1968 after winning performance on the UK TV competition Opportunity Knocks. I'm too young to remember that. And releases her first single, Those Were the Days, later that year. In 1969, Jimi Hendrix was arrested by police on his way to Toronto for possession of hashish and heroin. Hendrix claimed the drugs had been planted on him. Got to say good afternoon to Mel Mucker, John Gabriel, and also Sally White. Thanks for tuning in. Okay, let's go with track one from our featured artist, Odyssey. You're playing two more tracks from the great band a little bit later. So I hope this sunny, well, kind of mixed bank holiday finds you well. You're enjoying the extended weekend. And thanks for tuning in. My name's Paul Rochester, aka Rochie One, and this is the Soul Food to Go Show.

first of our three tracks from my featured artist Odyssey, Native New Yorker. Never tire of hearing that tune. Okay, I've got to say good afternoon to Susan Owen listening in the background. And in the football, I can tell you it's half time and Bournemouth are leading Palace 2-0. So I'll keep you updated with that as the show goes on. Okay, this week, they say a week is a long time in politics, but it was all about the King. King Charles going over to Washington? Washington, yeah, Washington to meet President Trump. And yeah, got things done. It does go to prove it is good to be the King. This is Mel Brooks and his take on it.

this track. Mel Brooks, It's Good to Be the King. It's the first track, the first rap track to break the charts in America. It's Good to Be the King. And whether you're a royalist or not, definitely, definitely this week, King Charles III went over to New York, to Washington, should I say, and gave it to the orange one. It's good to be the king, sometimes. Talking of which, rewind the track, had a couple of nibbles on my fishing line. I played a piece of music backwards, didn't do anything other than play it backwards, gave you 30 odd seconds of it, and I need you to tell me who it is and what it is. So it's all about bragging rights. Who's going to be the king of the castle this week? And how many fish? He talked about mantra. Mary Antoinette said, let them eat cake. I'm saying, let me eat fish.

0: Thank you, sir. Okay, so it's still 2-0 half time in the Bournemouth versus Crystal Palace, which is classed as a derby, just because Crystal Palace is South London, and it's not. It's Brighton that's normally the derby, but Bournemouth are leading Crystal Palace 2-0 in the first of the three Premier League games today. Okay, rewind the track. Let's have another crack and see if we can catch a lot of fish today.
1: Rewind the track.

0: Yeah, the end of it normally gives it away, because that's the start of the track, which is the end of the rewind. So if you think you know who it is and what it is, reach out to me on the socials. Okay, Rochi, let's take them back. Let's take them back. Let's take them way back to the 50s.
1: What we're going to do right here is go back. Way back. Back in

Wow, we had a king. And where there's a king, there's a queen. Queen of Soul, Aretha Franklin. One step ahead. What a tune. And Arsenal are not one step, they're two steps ahead. They are two games ahead of Man City. So it's all to play for. And it'd be interesting to see how things pan out. Okay, talking of two, rewind the track. I play a piece of music backwards. I play two tracks. I play the original. And then I play a nice, neat version in a different genre. So have a listen to this. Take you back to the middle of the 80s.

0: This week we landed 1991. Chalk and cheese, really. We had the sweet innocence of a 19-year-old Shanice Wilson. I love your smile. And then R&B bad boy Chris Brown, and he called it Undecided, sampling that track. It was a UK number 55 in 1991, and then they done a remix, got to number 2, 1992, for Shanice Wilson, and I Love Your Smile. I was loving it, and I hope you did too. My name's Paul Rochester, aka Rogi One, and this is the Soul Food To Go Show, music that's simply good for the soul, here on JFSR, Jazz, Funk, Soul Radio, home of jazz, funk, and soul. And it's kind of turning into a political broadcast here, because we've got the local election, local elections coming up on the 7th of May. And are you undecided or not? Maybe Cameo might help you, nudge you to get yourself down to the polling booths.
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classic cameo from the 70s, from the album Knights of the Sound Table, Use It or Lose It. 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So who are you going to vote for? 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

0: Okay, so big tunes and big birthdays. I've got to say happy birthday to Frankie Valli, American singer and actor known as the frontman of the Four Seasons at the beginnings of the 1960s, 82 years young today. And also someone that we lost on this day in 2023. Taking you back to the 70s.
1: Taking you back in time to the 70s.

0: She was born on the 27th of September 1950 in Newham, London. Linda Ann Fredericks, better known as Linda Lewis, English vocalist, songwriter and guitarist. She was a self-taught guitarist and keyboard player influenced by Harry Nilsson, Billie Holiday, Smokey Robinson, also drawing inspiration from others such as Joni Mitchell. In 1973, Lewis became the first black British female singer-songwriter to enter the UK singles charts with her self-written single Rock-a-Doodle-Doo, which reached number 15 in the UK charts. She's also known for her singles Sideways Shuffle 1973 and her version of Betty Everett's Shoop Shoop song It's in His Kiss 1975. She died at her home in Waltham Abbey on this day 2023 at the age of 72. And yeah, Tex, thanks for giving me the heads up on that. I done the maths, that's probably why it was wrong. We got to say very much happy birthday blessings to Frankie Valli. He's not 82, he's 92. I think if he was listening, he'd probably ask me to say 82. So happy birthday to him, and thanks for the heads up, Tex James. That's why I'm here and you're there, checking on my every word. Okay, still got to give you the answer to rewind the track. Still got two tracks to play from our featured artist, Odyssey. But let's, we're in the UK with Linda Lewis. Let's stay in the UK with this dance classic.
1: Vital Vinyl from the UK.

Okay, we've got to say birthday blessings to Farah Franklin, born on this day 1981, American singer, songwriter and actress. She's a former member of Destiny's Child, who along with Michelle Williams, Latavia Roberson and Latoya Luckett, Linda was 45 years, if my maths is correct, years old today. So happy birthday to her. Okay, the title race is hotting up. Is it going to be Manchester City or is it going to be Arsenal? And the biggest word, the biggest littlest word in the dictionary, is if. What if? This is a track that I love to pieces. It's by Nialand. N-I-A-L-N-A-N-D. And what if?

0: What if?
1: 72 minutes gone, and it's still Bournemouth 2, Crystal Palace 0. And I call it the biggest little word in the dictionary. If, what if Arsenal drop points? What if Man City drop points? Arsenal currently have played 2 games more, 6 points ahead of Man City on 70 points, and it's all to play for. So let's see how things pan out. Okay, let's go to our second track, my featured artist, Odyssey. And his classic, written by Mr. Lamont Dozier.

0: They're still performing, still going strong. Massive, massive in the 80s. Odyssey, going back to my roots. The Lamont Dozier classic here on JFSR Jazz Funk Soul Radio. Okay, so don't forget, follow me, Onks Distinction, between 4 and 6 with the Dance Edition. Got to Feel Good Sundays, between 6 and 8. DJ Huey, the Mixed Bag Show, between 8 and 10. And David Patterson rounds things off nicely with Cosmic Echoes between 10 p.m. and 12 a.m. My name's Paul Rochester, aka Rochy One. And this is the Soul Food To Go Show, music that's simply good for the soul. Okay, let's take care of business. Rewind a track. I played a piece of music backwards earlier, and I asked you to tell me who it is and what it is. So let's do the big reveal, see who's got this week's bragging rights, and if Rochy One has an abundance of fish.
1: Rewind a track.

1983, a massive tune for Booker Newbury III and Love Town. So I've got to say, way to go to John Gabriel and Tex James. Tex, you got in there first, my man. And the man's still making great music. I know he's got a tune out at the moment. I can't remember who he's done a remake of. But Booker Newbury III. Okay, I still got to give you the third track of our featured artist, which is Odyssey. But I can update you in the football. It's about 5 minutes to go in the first kickoff. AFC Bournemouth are currently leading Crystal Palace 3-0. And Manchester United have taken the lead against Liverpool. 13 minutes gone. Cunha has put Manchester United 1-0 up against Liverpool. Aston Villa and Tottenham lock horns at 7 p.m. tonight. Looking forward to seeing that. See what Tottenham team turns up. That should be quite interesting. Okay, went to see the Michael Jackson biopic during the week. I loved it. Look, I loved it. Mixed feelings about Michael Jackson, but hey-ho. My opinion, I love the music, and I would recommend it. If you like Michael Jackson music, if you like 80s, then check it out. But I managed to dig out. He was going to be my featured artist, but I had to, I changed tack. But Jermaine Jackson, whose son, Jafar's the star of the show, who plays Michael Jackson in the biopic, is the son, or one of the sons, of Jermaine Jackson. I found this ditty. It's not on the Motown label. And it's not on any of the labels that the Jacksons recorded on. It's on Philadelphia International Records, I believe. And this is called Good for the Gander. This is nice.

JFSR, Jazz, Funk, Soul Radio, on a bank holiday Sunday. Good afternoon, wherever you are in the world. Mr. Jermaine Jackson, Good for the Gander. Sounds good to me. Yeah, so his son, Jafar, is the star of the show, and it couldn't have gone any other way. He looks so much like Michael Jackson, plays him down to the bone. So if that's your bag, then I would definitely recommend checking it out. Okay, let's go with our third track from our featured artist, Odyssey. Don't Tell Me, Tell Her. Rochie One, Sweet and Soulful on a bank holiday Sunday. Good afternoon, wherever you are in the world. Don't forget Onks Distinction with a dance edition between 4 and 6.

0: third track from our featured artist, Odyssey. Don't tell me, tell her. Okay, in the football, there's been another goal. It's Manchester United 2, Liverpool 0, 18 minutes gone. Okay, it's been a lot of royalty on the show today. Let's go with another one. Born on this day, May 3rd, 1933. We lost him on Christmas Day, 2006. James Joseph Brown. So let's play a track from the great man.
1: Fellas, I'm ready to get up and do my thing. I want to get into it, man, you know. Like a sex machine, man. Moving, doing it, you know. Can I count it off? One, two, three.

It's a heavenly birthday. James Get Down Brown, Rolling Stone, has cited Brown as one of the most sampled artists of all time. He had diabetes that went undiagnosed for years, according to his longtime manager, Charles Bobbitt. On Christmas Day 2006, Brown died at approximately 1:45 EST, 6:45 GMT, at age of 73, from congestive heart failure resulting from complications of pneumonia. So Get Down Brown, thank you for the memories. Okay, I'm done. That's me done for another week. I've enjoyed it. I hope you have as well. I'm going to have a look at the Liverpool game after the show. So thanks for your listening ears. Take care. Stay safe. Enjoy the rest of the bank holiday. And I'm going to go out with this one. Paulina da Costa and Deja Vu. Take care and stay safe.

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2: 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Live on a Saturday, it's Niels. And previous DJs on a Sunday, thank you very much. Great radio. 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It's an amazing day right here in United Kingdom. We're going to

Yes, welcome to the Dance Edition. It's my birthday show. Birthday on St. George's Day, 23rd of April. It's the 25th today. And we're going to do a birthday special show. I don't know if we put it on the poster. I'm not sure. But you know now, playing you some of the latest and greatest in our genre. And also some of the best music

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It's the birthday edition. I'm celebrating a milestone birthday. Check out the Facebook page, Onks Distinction. And you'll find out how old I am. It's a milestone, and I'm going to be celebrating music from my catalogue as well as some new stuff. And some of the best music in our genre. Here we go. Let's do it. Let's do this.

The birthday show right here on Jazz Funk Soul Radio. It's my birthday. Well, it was 2 days ago. So playing you some of my best music, lifting up your spirits and keeping you company on a Saturday afternoon. Or if you're listening to the second version of this show, it will be a Sunday. So welcome, whatever you're doing, however you're doing it. I'm so glad

The Purple Man, Prince Rogers Nelson. I feel for you. I think I love ya. Welcome, the sun is shining in the United Kingdom and it's a glorious day. Wherever you are in the world, I hope you're having a great time and keeping us along with you. We always say we broadcast from the heart of the UK, from the Royal County of Berkshire, to the entire planet across the

0: It's the Born to Funk editions. Born to Funk, people like you. That's right, the dance edition with yours truly. My name's Onks. Specialist music for those who love to get down. It's that time of the year where we celebrate music because it's my birthday. 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JFSR.co.uk, and we're live on Mixcloud. 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
0: This show is recorded in front of you fine people and uploaded to YouTube straight after the live show. Let's get to it. Let's do it. Come on. Disco dance music of the highest quality. This is brand new.

So this is the Tango Hustle. Brand new from the Dave Lee camp. For real people on Zed Records. And we really, really dig that. So welcome once again, wherever you are, whatever you're doing, to Jazz Funk Soul Radio, where the music's hot. Oh, yes, it is. And we take beats like this and put old records on top of it to make it sound funky. If you've noticed, the DJ's going to work fly mixing live mashups and mixing on the decks out for your listening pleasure. Like this. Welcome, people.

Expansions, Mickey Moore and Andy T on the Groove Junkies record label. Welcome to my birthday show when I'm just having fun on the decks, as well as playing some of the latest and greatest in our genre. Fun on the decks, that means I'm picking some of my favorite tunes just to play for you. We've got 10 minutes left of this first hour when we go into the soulful selection, so watch out for that.

when we're there be a harvest for the world, the whole wide world. What a great song, straight from the gospel selection, made famous by the Isleys, and that's Real Soul. So let's play you one more before we play you the soulful selection. Carefully selected music

So this is a brand new take. Sabrosa. Sabrosa. Runaway Love. Love that. Tired of that heartache and lack of devotion. I'm going to run away. I think that's what it means anyway. Soulful Selection is up next. Music of your mind, body and soul. From your past, your present and not too distant future. Nostalgic, maybe. Funky and soulful, making you think about things, definitely. Maybe remind you of when you first met or when you met someone else. A moment in your life, mate, could be a job. You know, you play a music, you think, oh, I remember that. Or the lyrics make you think about certain things. Take your mind away from the norm. That's what soul music does. And that's what I try to do when selecting the songs for this. And, you know, birthdays, it's an

0: anniversary of your birth, and it's time to look back, reflect, and do good things. So I hope I'm catching you in the mood.
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Soul Funk. That one's called Fluid. 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Welcome to the Soulful Selection.

fragile we all are. What a great lyric, Isaac Hayes. Brilliant, brilliant. A one-man band, a one-man army. That's Isaac Hayes.

Al McKay and his All-Stars singing a song that he wrote when he was part of Earth, Wind and Fire. Welcome to the Soulful Selection.

How about love? You have all the options in the world. And they say, well, what about love? Full stop. That's it. Chocolate Milk. Great, great band on Chocolate City Records. Soulful selection. Never felt so good.

Reunited Peaches and her. Yeah, really, really, really cool selections from my private playlist. Not so private anymore, because I share it with you fine people.

Never too late, never too early to get in touch and say, hey, let's meet up. Like this song says, let's get lost for the weekend or just for a drink and something to eat. We've only got one life, too short to ignore the ones we love or not to make time for the ones we love. Let's do that. And I hope the soulful selection makes you feel nostalgic, makes you want to get in touch with people and just live life while listening to music with a smile on your face.

the presidents of the United States of America really impacted on the population. Abraham Lincoln, Martin Luther King, and John F. Kennedy, together with so many other people, Nelson Mandela and Mahatma, the great soul Gandhi.

Oh yeah, haven't heard that for a long time. Third World and Cool Meditation. And we've been playing a lot of this song on Jazz Funk Soul Radio. I think I was the first one to get a copy. And we thought we'd give it another spin. Absolutely excellent. You'll recognise the sample, but it's a brand new song.

the fantastic Save the Robots. Falling back together. Love times love. Falling back together to find our groove. Yep. We do it, don't we? Every single Saturday, 12 noon till 4. And if you're listening on a Sunday, it's nearly time to say goodbye for the second part, for the second version of this show. Saturday people, Mixcloudders and YouTubers, don't worry, we still got 2 hours plus left. This is how we do it every single time on the Dance Edition. Brand new music, soulful selection, the Version Excursion, our music in the mix. And don't forget, on the last hour of the version one of this show, the longer version, the 4 hour version, you send me your tracks, and if they're good enough, if they make the cut, I'll play it for you in the last hour where we do the Version Excursion.

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and the unmistakable sounds of Billy Bio. Every mock will tell, it surely does. This is Feel Good Sundays, JFSR.co, giving you those reggae flavours of yesteryear as we step into the sounds of Mr. Junior Tucker. Love of a lifetime. As we say good evening to Mr. Tex J.

Rio, glad to have you listening. Is wishing you all a great bank holiday weekend from us right here on JFSR.co as we step into the sound.

Remember, we have Mr. DJ Huey at the top of the hour with a long-standing mixed bag show, followed by Mr. Dave Patterson at 10 to the Cosmic Echo Show. So please stay tuned to JFSR.co. So much good music to be had. Giving you the soulful side of Feel Good Sundays, this is how we do.

just about enough time to play you one more. Hope you all enjoyed the show as much as me this week, giving you a weekly dose of reggae, also the soulful side of Feel Good Sundays. Remember, we have Mr. DJ Huey at the top of the hour with that long-standing mixed bag show. Until next week, take care, God bless. Dr. Feel Good's out of here.

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DJ Huey once came to my house party. He managed to crash his car into my neighbour's garden wall, trip over my dog, drink too much booze, and eat too much food. In fact, he sang really badly and got all the words wrong to all of the songs, and even danced like the funky chicken with two left feet. But still, he managed to play the very best salsa, soul, Latin and jazz, just as he does on the Mixed Bag show right here on Jazz Funk Soul Radio.

0: Well, wherever you are in the world right now, I'd like to say good morning, good afternoon, good evening, or indeed good night, and welcome to JFSR.co, Jazz Funk Soul Radio, the home of jazz, funk and soul. I'm DJ Huey, and this is the Sunday Night Mixed Bag Show, right here on JFSR. Just want to say a big thank you to Leroy Dr. Feelgood Alexander for his sweet soul and reggae jams and tunes of the last 2 hours. Leroy returns next week, Sunday, from 6 p.m. GMT, but it is my turn now. So this is a mixed bag show where you're going to hear a mixture of soul, salsa, Latin and jazz and much more. And we've already played for you a sumptuous 4 in a row, kicking off the show tonight with the sound of Webster Lewis, El Boba. That was the jazz funk. Played you some modern soul with Jose James. Rock with you featuring Takuya Kuroda. Of course, a version of Michael Jackson's song. When we were stepped back in time to the 1980s with Terry Wells, Who's That Stranger? And in the background, the sound of Incognito, the hardest working band in the world. The track is called Fly. So this show isn't just about the soul, salsa, Latin, jazz, but every so often we like to drop it just like this.
1: DJ Huey once came to my house party. He managed to crash his car into my neighbour's garden wall, trip over my dog, drink too much booze and eat too much food. In fact, he sang really badly and got all the words wrong to all of the songs and even danced like the funky chicken with two left feet. But still, he managed to play the very best salsa, soul, Latin and jazz, just as he does on the Mixed Bag Show right here on Jazz Funk Soul Radio.

0: Oh, yes, the sound of Norris Mann from his album Winner. The track is called Sweet Thing. So I'm DJ Huey, where it's a new month, so we've got a new record of the month. And the next track is a track that you're going to hear each and every week on each and every show during this month. It's absolutely fantastic. It is brand new as well, and it's coming up next.
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0: Well, I've got to say, it's not the longest record you're ever going to hear, but I do like it. It's The Sound of Kehlani. That's K-E-H-L-A-N-I. Track called Should Have Never. And it features Usher as well. It's a lovely record. You're going to hear that record, that song, in each and every show during this month.
1: I love listening to DJ Huey, because isn't he just the best salsa and Latin DJ in the world?
0: Time for a two in a row. We're going to play some salsa in English, followed up by a sumptuous cha-cha track. That's how we do it on this, The Mixed Bag Show, with me, DJ Huey. If you're a first timer, welcome. If you're a regular, welcome. All ears are welcome.

0: Oh, Yui, you're lovely, you are. 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You're so uninhibited. Is that the word? I can't say the word, but you're lovely, you are.
1: Con sabor, africano.

0: Oh yes, a fabulous two in a row in the background. Africano with their cha-cha track, Zalas Salas. And before that one, we played the Roman and Sus Timberos, their version of Sajuk. I did say it was salsa in English, but I didn't see you sing a word in English. But you know what I meant, because you knew what the song was. I'll tell you what, we're going to crack on with some more music, and we're going to go back in time with three great soul hits of the past.
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0: Oh, what a wonderful three in a row. We started off with Aretha Franklin from the album Young, Gifted and Black. The track was called Daydreaming. Not Dre Reaming, that sounds quite rude actually. Daydreaming, let's get it right, let's keep this clean. The second track was by Eric Gable, a track I've always loved, Process of Elimination. That needed to be a bigger hit at the time when it was released, but I love it, and I still love it. And in the background from the excellent album, it is an excellent album, Nothing But Love, the sound of Mr. Kenny Burke, track I Need Your Love, and it featured Asaze Burke, who did a little bit of rapping there. Lovely squiggly voice, lovely records. You're listening to DJ Huey, the show where your company is my absolute pleasure. I just want to say good evening to Isabel Lockery, Jackie Hoare, Cindy McAndrew and Goose, Tex James and Susan Owen. Thank you for locking in and listening. Coming up next, three in a row salsa tracks.
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Hi DJ Huey, I need to hear some music that will turn my two left feet into two dancing feet. So how about you play for me some wicked Latin, soul, salsa and jazz grooves?

So if you're a first timer to this show, the mixed bag on jfasar.co, Jazz Funk Soul Radio, the home of Jazz Funk and Soul, on a Sunday night becomes a home of Jazz Funk Soul, Salsa and much more. I'm DJ Huey, and that's why we are the mixed bag. So let's tell you what we played for you, the three classic Salsa tracks in a row, starting off with Alberto Barros, with an album called Tributo a la Salsa Colombiana. The track was called Oiga Mire Vea, which means Listen, Look, See. That was followed up by Carlos Xavier, a track called Tan Natural, which means So Natural. And in the background, a track I really do enjoy, Son Cuatro, from the Salsa World Series, actually volume 4 of the series, Pueblo Latino. And that means Latina people, Latin people it means. Well, so coming up next, we've got three in a row modern soul tracks. We love classic soul, we love modern soul, we love all soul. And I have a good soul because I'm bringing you some modern soul. And that's coming up next. And it's all pretty good stuff, so stay locked. DJ Huey, the Mixed Bag Show, jfsr.co.

Oh yes, modern soul at its very, very best. I'm DJ Huey, thank you for locking on. Just want to say good evening to Audrey Claire Ashton up there in Preston in the northwest of England. I say that because we are a worldwide station with a worldwide audience. And we're so happy to have everyone, every single one of you, especially you, Audrey, join us. Thanks for locking on. So in the background, Down to the Bone, from the album The Main Ingredients, a track called Watch Me Fly, and that features Imani on vocals. Before that one, we played you a great track, I really like it. It's called Sweeter Than You, featuring Avery Sunshine, and the lead artist is Eric Robison. What a great track. And then, before that one, we played you Groove Dynasty, playing you a bit of Teddy P. Somebody Loves You Back. What a fabulous track. Okay, so just a reminder that at 10 p.m. tonight, straight after this show, join David Patterson for his Cosmic Echo Show, where you will hear some of the finest, mellowest jazz and more. And then at 12 midnight, join Matt Sinclair for the excellent Quiet Storm Show, where you hear the very best late night and early morning slow jams and soft soul. What a great way to end the week and a fabulous way to start to... Got it wrong again, haven't I? What a fabulous way to end the weekend and a great way to start a week. DJ Huey fluffing his lines once again. So we've got 3 in a row Cuban salsa tracks coming up, and then we're going to go into the DJ Huey world famous 5 in a row slow jam. So I'll tell you what the tracks after we've played them and before we go into the 5 slow jams. But I can tell you tonight the slow jams are from the genres of soul, Latin, reggae, salsa romantica and jazz. So smooth, we've got to say it twice. Smooth, smooth jazz.

0: Oh yes, an amazing three in a row Cuban salsa tracks. Just been looking on Facebook, so many parties and festivals over the weekend, and as I look at the videos, I know someone in the crowd in almost every video, whether it be salsa, soul, reggae, someone I know. Quite been around a bit, haven't I? Anyway, let's tell you what we played for you in the background. Manolita Simine is Sutra Bulco, track called Marcando la Distancia, which means making the distance. Before that one, we played you Coco La Figuera and La Maquina Timbera, track called Apalulu, featuring La Maquina Timbera. And before that one, we kicked off with Michael Blanco, Es Su Salsa Mayor, a track called Cuando Nadie Me Ve, which means when no one sees me. Well, you haven't seen me, but you've heard me tonight. I'm DJ Huey, and I'm about to lead you into the DJ Huey World Famous 5 in a Row Slow Jams. And I just want to say good evening also to Hazel Latto.
1: Hi, DJ Huey. It's time to sit down, kick back, relax, and enjoy you drop a sumptuous, silky, and smooth 5 tracks in a row. The lights are dimmed, and I'm all good to go. So I'm ready when you are.

Well, I've just got to say how time flies. I'm DJ Huey. You haven't heard from me for a while, but I am live and I'm still in the studio. Don't forget, David Patterson's right round the corner. He'll be up in just a few minutes. But you've just heard the DJ Huey world famous five in a row slow jams. Five different genres of music. And let's see what we played. So we started off with five with the artist Maxwell from his EP Fortunate, and we played you the title track, a beautiful, beautiful soul ballad. Great words as well. That was followed up by some Latin mellow from Fonseca, a track called Eres Mi Sueño, and that was the acoustic version from an album called Ilusión, and Eres Mi Sueño means you are my dream. The reggae came up next, and that was the sound of Leroy Brown covering the version, covering the song by Jay Blackford, a version of the song Taxi. Beautiful lovers rock, beautiful lovers rock. And then I said salsa romantica, but it's more like mellow mambo, and that came from Grupo Jazz Tambao, from an album called Salsa Music in the Pacific. Track called Empiezas In Me, which means it starts without me. And in the background, Piano Canta and their version of Yo No Se Mañana. It's the instrumental version, one of many. And of course, Yo No Se Mañana means I don't know tomorrow. And Yo No Se Mañana, for those of you not into Latin and salsa, was a massive hit for Luis Enrique back in 2008. Gosh, that's 18 years ago now, and you still hear it regularly in many salsa clubs. So I'm DJ Huey, I'm out of here. I'll be back next week Sunday, 8 p.m. UK time. I'm going to leave with the sound of a Cuba Libre Son band from an album called Son Tejero, and this track is called Liliana. See you next week.

0: Dance with us, sing with us, rejoice with us, join us in love.
1: Cosmic Echo.

Tinkle with myself, sometime vocalist with the Pan African People's Orchestra. She did the incredible vocals on Little Africa from a few years back. Then it was Youssef Lateef, Love Theme from Spartacus. Haven't played that on the show for a while. Beautiful stuff. And in the background, Outer Worlds Jazz Ensemble, the project between Neil Innes and Chip Wickham. Comes out, it's called The Carmen Line. This tune, Carmen Cantata.

some catching up to do. Before this, from Berlin, it was the group Djemba Groove. No Pain, No Cane featuring Azika. And that's from their Be a Lover EP, not dropping until September. Before that, the group Iroko featuring Bill Summers on percussion and a tune called Helena. Before that, from Germany, Heinz von Mosi and his group Irisation. Las Plantas, the album, and a tune called Mirage. And we started with the saxophonist Hadley Kalimann. Projecting was the album. Same album that gave us the jazz dance banger, the Latin thing. Tune you heard simply entitled Her. And in the background, the pianist Rafi Bushman. From his new album, New Life, dropping imminently, Dream State is the name of the tune.

0: titles to catch up with. In the background, Argentinian saxophonist flautist Hector Constita. Later based himself in Brazil, where he recorded this album. Diva Jassal 6-8 is the name of the tune. Before this, another mini masterpiece from the Don, Kaidi Tatham. It was Georgia Sweet. Become new, the Kaidi Tatham remix. Before that, out of Copenhagen, Denmark, vocalist goes by the name of Jaleesa. I think that album came out last year, completely missed it. Gotta thank the Don Kev Beadle for putting me onto it. The album was called So Delight, the tune you heard, Your Light. Before that, from the excellent new album by Tom Funk, his debut album, the man behind Sultan Swing. We will have something by the Sultan Swing coming up fairly soon. Tune you heard was Spilt My Wine, featuring longtime collaborator Valentino Russo. His album's called What's It Gonna Be? It's out now. And we began with music out of Edinburgh, ED4E. They're back. From Birth to the World was the tune.
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in the background, American musician, moved to Sweden early mid-70s, set up his own record label, released a couple of albums, this one, Rhythm and Blues, Melvin Price, and a tune called Voodoo Love Dance. Before this, as promised, something from the Sultan Swing, aka Tom Funk and Co. 46 to Somewhere was the tune. Love that. And before that, it was Cedar Walton. Soundscapes, the album managing called Latin America. And we started with the Brazilian, now based in Paris, Thiago Caetano. From an album that came out, I think last year, completely missed it at the time, just catching up with it. Eco da Bahia is the album and a tune called Flor du Pati. You're tuned to Cosmic Echoes, jfsr.co.

cosmic echoes.

just time to catch up on the last few tunes. Before this, the flautist Hillary, tune called Amazona. Before that, from Poland, the group Walk Away, featuring Ursula Dudziak on the vocals and the brilliantly named Nippy Noya on percussion. A tune called Sambula. Before that, the late great Mark Murphy, backed by the San Franciscan band Viva Brazil. Brazil's song, the album Someone to Light Up My Life, was the tune. Before that, Sabrina Malheiros, the daughter of the Azimuchi bassist Alex Malheiros, and her dad playing throughout that album, is the title track from her album Clarea from 2017. And we started with another tune from the Beyond Brazilian Stories album. Played a version of Xibaba from it last week. It was a version of Casa Forte. And just before this, from Newcastle, Nat's Never Gonna Be a Boxer. A Great Day in Newcastle is the album, and I love the way they've recreated the famous jazz photo, A Great Day in Harlem, for the cover to the album, with the Tyne Bridge in the background. Last one for this week. The vibraphonist Simon Moulier. Fuji featuring Keita Ogawa. Thanks as always for checking out the show. Till next time, stay safe. Peace, love, unity. I'm out.

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1: A warm welcome to the Quiet Storm here on Jazz Funk Soul Radio. You're with me then, Matt Sinclair, for the next couple of hours. Hope you've had a great week and you're ready to relax. Got some cracking tunes on the way then. As we often like to do, we're going to start off with a nice relaxing instrumental. Starting us off, this one is Easy Lovers from Piero Piccioni.

Our second song following our opening one then was The Ebonys, and their song was Do You Like The Way I Love? And then we had the 1982 song from Billy Ocean there.

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We had Al Green shortly ago with There Is Love. And then following that one, we had Sylvester with Or Something I Said. And then Amaria from last year, that was A Dream of You. This one right up next is Apollo Brown, and the song is A Bug.

Following on from Apollo Brown's Butter, we had 1997 there, Janet Jackson with Anything. Going back to the late 70s, 1979, this one is Captain and Tennelle with No Love in the Morning.

0: No Love in the Morning from Captain N. Tennille right there. Next two songs, we are going back to back, 1982.
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0: Yeah, back to back 1982 then. We had Lou Rules with Now Is The Time For Love. And that one was Chaka Khan with Tearing It Up.
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Halfway through the show, we each had the Stylistics with What's Your Name, and then Terry Callier with A Sign of the Times, right there from 1979. We are, yes, just about halfway through. Hope you've enjoyed the first hour of tunes, got to relax a little. Very warm welcome if you're listening across the UK or around the world. Our next song is from 1980. Not the biggest fan of playing songs with foreign lyrics, but this one is a very nice song, and it fits in very well with the show. It's Minako Yoshida with Tornado.